WQVE Albany. Come on in. Welcome to the all-new Club V. It's all 80s and 90s jams on V101.7.

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1: Oh, we got the, oh my God, is it real? 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

0: 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And oh yeah,
1: 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Yeah. 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

I still help pay for the wigs. And I help with the lease. Oh, you know I ain't never been cheap. 21. Relationships don't always last, but let's not turn it to beef. 21. I come through from time to time and have you grabbing them sheets. That's if you want to. I'm just playing, girl. Stop smacking your teeth. 21. 21.

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0: Every line, every phrase, every word in the song, it's just about you. 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

0: Summer in South Georgia means cookouts, family reunions, church events, birthday parties, baby showers, graduations, and of course, the 4th of July. Let's go! 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
1: I wonder what y'all mind if I talk to you for a moment. Can I? Now, I'm not trying to get into your business. I just want to talk to you about life. You know, just about everybody's got somebody somewhere. Ain't that right, y'all? Huh? But how many people can stand up right now and testify that the one you've got is yours, and yours alone? Wait a minute, please don't answer me yet, 'cause I'm not talking about the kind you can only see when his wife or her husband goes out of town or go to work. You see, I'm talking about the kind of man or woman you can see 7 days, 24 hours a day, if that's what you choose to do. Now tell me, can you still testify? Huh? You know, up until a few months ago, I was in that same bag. No, I couldn't testify either. But you know what? A very sweet girl came into my life.

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Hey, listen, coming up, it's going to be a vibe. Trust me on that. It's the Frank Ski Show. Come on.

0: 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Coming up this hour, of course, a lot of the music you want, a lot of the entertainment news I'm going to give you, and all the stuff that you need in your life to keep your life straight. 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Thank you for tapping in with the weekend edition of the Frank Ski Show. 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

Here's another smooth one for you. 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